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1: Being in the studio for a while and really figuring out what I want, working with the people that I want, I think it's kind of helped me understand music better.

0: 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I'll fire it for you. And you'll be able to see the red light.
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A glory temple hidden in the paradise of fear.

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1: 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Have you heard the song?
2: Yes, I have.
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2: I think it's got a good beat and you can dance to it.
1: Sounds swell. 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